0: Chase, Lauren and Clint.
1: Turn it up
0: on Nova.
2: Let's get the party started. See you at the bar, you was hardly talking. That's when I knew that your heart was scarring. Friends to lovers need a part to star in. Like, wait, babe, let me

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1: 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You both get burnt.
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